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Gujarati District St. Francis meeting schedule. Open to the public. No meeting for May, June 14th, July 12th, August 9th, September 13th. Start time 10 a.m. at the St. Elizabeth Feast House. Meetings are potluck. St. Elizabeth Feast House is located in the Santa Rosa community, Gujarati District. All righty. You are tuned into the Autumn Holding Network, KOHN, KOHH. We're back here for the 5 p.m. hour. The Wider Wider Show. It's about 5 after 5. Right now, we're jamming out here till 6 p.m. Well, I'm jamming out with you guys till 6. And you actually got more Wider from 6 to 8. And then, let's see, some country tunes from 8 to 10 tonight. And then also, don't forget, tomorrow early morning, while you're up, with your midnight snack, your cereal, or after midnight snack. 1 a.m. to 6, 5 hour Wider block right there. Right now, we're going to keep it going here. We do got a cumbia from Native Creed, and we're going to send a happy birthday shout out to Lucy. Happy birthday, Lucy Lopez, coming from the fam. Wishing you a happy birthday. Why don't you send this next one out for you? So here you go. Happy birthday. It's the Autumn Holding Network.

right here. I tune into the Holding Neck Network, KOHN 91.9 FM, Sales, KOHH 90.7 FM, San Lucie, Bittersweet Cumbia right there by Two Rivers. You also heard a Charlie from Native Thunder, Juan Diego. Juan Diego Wida by Nativeville. Then also back there, we heard some Gomez Band, Desert Spirit, Group Familiar, and also some Native Creed. Once again, with the Cumbia, sending a happy birthday shout out

Morgan Wallen. We had our whiskey glasses on. In the 2 o'clock hour, also Robert Pattinson. What was his name? Cullen? Can't think of his name right now. On Twilight, the Twilight movies. That guy, that vampire guy, celebrating a birthday today. Also, late show host Stephen Colbert is celebrating a birthday. Darius Rucker. We were on that wagon wheel, also in the 2 o'clock hour. And HBD RIP, Richie Valens. Richie Valens, born on this date. If I can remember correctly, 41, 1941. So, yeah, some more birthdays right there that you may share a birthday with. Coming up Friday, the Thonautom Nation Enhanced Tribal Card Program. We'll have an information table set up at the Thonautom Plaza, a.k.a. Bash's Plaza, Friday, May 15th. Then also again on the 29th, 10 a.m. to 2 p.m. Tomorrow. Thursday, May 14th, San Javier District Community Building, 10 a.m. to 2 p.m. And then also on the 27th in Hicklin District Office, 10 a.m. to 2 p.m. San Lucie District on Thursday, May 28th, 10 a.m. to 2 p.m. The ETC program will be on site to provide information and answer any questions that pertain to the ETC program. The program will not be issuing ETC applications on site. So more information, number 520-383-8700. So that's regarding the Enhanced Tribal Card Program. All right, so let's see. We're going to continue right along with some more jams. We've got some of the Cisco Band, San Isidro, Huayra. We're here on the Autumn Holding Network.

All right, you're tuned in to the Out in the Holding Deck Network, KOHN, KOHH, which is your Drive Home Water Mix Show. We're here for this Wednesday, the 13th day of May, 2026. We just heard Awida right there from Gertie and the T.O. Boys. Some DTO also back there, Flying High again. Cumbia. All right, here for your Drive Home Show, and it's about that time to head on out for the day. So thanks for hanging out here and jamming out. You do got more Wider coming up for the next 2 hours, and then also some country from 8 to 10 tonight. So hang out, jam out there. We're going to finish out here. Mentioned earlier that today was the birth of Richie Valens. Richard Steven Valenzuela, born May 13, 1941, passed away February 3rd, 1959. The day the music died, along with Buddy Holly and the Big Bopper, J.P. Richardson, and also the pilot of the plane there, Roger Peterson. So we're going to finish out here with some La Bamba. Go with some La Bamba by Chaka and Friends. So you guys have a good rest of your evening, and we'll catch you again tomorrow. Tomorrow, right here on the Autumn Hawaiian Network.

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2: Flag Retirement Ceremony, Veterans Memorial Park, June 14, 2026, 5 p.m. Flags can be dropped off at the Veterans Affairs Office Monday through Friday from 8 a.m. to 5 p.m. Any questions, Veterans Affairs Office, 520-383-1900. 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

0: 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I'm was how did it come? Mom key. Chick that beer. Mama oh, mom took it a hug at the greer. Oh, me has go up. But my mom the papa greer. I'm a dicey oich come up. White ghost the mom of touch. Check stops. SSA, SSI, award letters. VA pension. Chup, mom the shoppy oh, the greer. Up your hug that. Mom up my high chick tapir, mom to go poi show the dup, mom the moa, mom must map chick, mom mohij. Ya come here high chick a chip con geek. I make come who, San Rusi, mushroom health modular, chick saw pokum, am haki the key, bum high chick kaka, yes chick, mom the boy hagug at abbey, Department of Health and Human Services, Family Assistance, chip con key, hanombro, hutus cock sikork, wike. Gigi Kwaik, Jodp, Gok, Hutasp, Sikork.
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2: Teresa Donahue, Hutus Coxicork, Homot Quaik, Keek, Hutus, Keek, on my own, Papa on Cahon, Teresa Donahue, UptilNation-NSN.gov, Ok Marcy Pablo, Nombroch, Hutus Coxicork, Homot Quaik, Keek, Hutus, Jut, Waik, on my aho, Abapuk, Marcy.Pablo, UptilNation-NSN.gov, Ok Francis Benavides, Nombroch, Hutus Coxicork, Keek, Wuk, Homotk, Kok, Waik, Sikork, on my aho, Abapuk, F. Benavides, UptilCC.edu,

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1: 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You load six.

0: Today I saw her for the first time since she left me. And she said, I got a favor to ask of you. And I said, all right, what is it? And she said, you know, you always told me if I ever needed any help, just to ask you and that you'd help me. And I said, yeah, I remember. And she said, well, there's this fella that I've been going with, and I just found out that he's been slipping around on me. And I thought that maybe if you'd write me a letter and tell me that you miss me and that you still love me, that he might find it and he might read it and it might make him jealous and I might not lose him. And I said, okay, I'll write you the letter.
1: Dear sweetheart, just a line to let you know that I still think about you, and I still love you so. I remember your kisses, and every time you held me tight. 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
0: But you know, sweetheart, the saddest part, I'm not pretending, for I still do.

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Whoops. Now this is what gave us the idea to come down here. This is a song about a guy that... probably did as much for our kind of music as anybody.

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1: 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Amai chede kak. 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

The Denver-born Shane Franklin is a man of many talents. In fact, there's not a whole lot that he can't do. He's a singer, songwriter, dancer, actor, producer, drummer, and MC. He goes by SF1, and he's also a Berklee College of Music alum and Grammy-considered artist. He also teamed up with one of my favorite indigenous musicians, Chantel Dukar. They put out the Falla single alongside Venus Leon not too long ago, and it's a song that we recently got into the rotation on your new favorite show. Nyawiskano, Brett Mabinik Yaso Nguinyo Enki Chochanto, Nyawiskano Haitkwa Aga Jengwa Gatni Goyo Tia Wanza Guego, Haitkwa Aga Jengwa, Esadanet Kado Nangewanisa Date. I'm thankful you're well. I hope there are good minds everywhere, and I hope that you're going to have some fun today. If you're tuning in for the first time right now, welcome to a space where we've taken on the challenge of reimagining what a mainstream music scene can look and sound like when it includes the much-needed representation of indigenous artists of Turtle Island. Before our time together is up, we're going to hear from Métis singer-songwriter Troy Kokol and Trinity Bradshaw. More immediately is music from Bruce Hornsby and Bonnie Raitt, the duo's second collaboration, but the first since 1991. More details and some fun facts about that legendary singer-songwriter before I leave you today. In the first block is Cherokee artist The Tewa, but not before Buzzy Lee. This is from Buzzy's third studio album. She put out her debut in 2021 was Spoiled Love, Internal Affairs in 2023, and Shoulder to Shoulder was released on Future Classic Records March 27th. For your consideration and approval, it is the title track that I submit for you today on the mainstream.

Dio Jeans from Motorist's Never Sing Alone album on the mainstream. They'll get you. We also heard the Tay was Infatuated from an EP he released a number of years ago. I don't know if I can say that on the radio. But anyway, we also heard Buzzy Lee's Shoulder to Shoulder, the title track of Buzzy's, that's Sasha Spielberg's, third studio album for the first time. Let me know what you think about these tunes. Get your comments into me by emailing me at brett@mainstreamradio.net. Or let's say you're the talking type. Well, that's kind of the cool thing about radio. There is some talking involved, so you can talk to me by giving me a ring at 1-888-362-9970, a.k.a. the Mainstream Hotline. Before our time together is up, Brian Setzer with a fun jaunty tune. We'll also be hearing from Devin and Gilfillian. Later on, the latest from Tori Amos. And right now, we're going to get back into this set with a three-time Grammy winner across three different genres. In fact, Bruce Hornsby won in 1987 for Best New Artist, in 1990 with Best Bluegrass Recording, and in 1994 for the Best Pop Instrumental Performance as well. It's an almost unheard-of range for any artist. This is also a fun fact. Between 1990 and 92, he was a touring member of the Grateful Dead. And this is another fun fact. He co-wrote Don Henley's The End of the Innocents, which, again, when you put all this together, really makes for an interesting artist. I was at the Rock and Roll Hall of Fame in Cleveland not too long ago. Took my dad and family out for an outing, a day trip. And there are a lot of musician biographies in there, and I gotta say, I'm not that interested in a lot, but I would read Bruce Hornsby's. Featuring Bonnie Raitt, it's Ecstatic from Indigo Park, today on the Mainstream.

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2: 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We're going to kick off this half with an artist who is considered the architect of modern indie strings, at least according to some. Born and raised in Windsor, Connecticut, Rob Moose has been an influential musician over the last two decades. He's a Grammy-winning violinist, guitarist, arranger, producer, orchestrator. Right now, he teamed up with Thomas Powers with Kid Guitar from the Movement One single on the mainstream.

dropped off outfits for people with no events to attend. Skitter knows how to read the room less. The undocumented avoid handouts framed in the halls of fascism. To be on house arrest with

low frequency. No research, no risk taking. Four drunk travelers with bloodshot eyes sip on sweating beer cans just off the corner, waiting out the downtown protest. A trans woman in burgundy crop top with yellow geometric sunglasses and an

cash at me in my caption. Get over, get ahead, culture, open tabs, generation, the echo chambers of greed. A bunch of individuals who want to go viral over commentary. All caps, baby boomer text threads. No spine having. Dump as doorknobs. When people show you

fall 2025 addition to the mainstream from the World Provider's themes album, It's Rollers, today on the mainstream. We also heard Troy Kolkol and Trinity Bradshaw's Dying to Be Beautiful, Aja Monet's Holly Weird, and Thomas Power and Rob Moose with Kid Guitar from their collaboration Movement One. Before officially stepping out of the studio, let me just take this quick moment to thank you for spending some of your time with me today. The fact that you have a lot of musical options out there is not lost on me. I'm just glad that you trust me to handpick these selections that help to show you some of what you might be missing with all the noise that's out there. I often hear that good music isn't around these days, and people always opine about the days of the past, you know, and the classic rock days and things like that. Well, I'm here to tell you that music is just as exciting right now, and I'm here to help you out with that one great song at a time and one great listener at a time. And of course, I'm talking about you. So before too long, I'm going to leave you with one more set. And again, thank you for joining me today. I can't wait to do it again. For your consideration and approval, this is the lead single from the iconic Tori Amos's latest album, In Times of Dragons. As a single, it was released February 24th, and it's also worth pointing out that it features backing vocals and a co-writing credit with her daughter, Natasha Tosh Holly. Now, this isn't the first time they've collaborated. She appeared as a teenager on Promise in 2014 and Speaking with Trees in 2021. This one is framed as the emotional culmination of their artistic relationship. For your consideration and approval today on the mainstream.

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I'm from Humnook. 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

KUHH 90.7 FM, San Rusi, some Garth Brooks right there with The River. Can't go wrong with The River. Tim McGraw was also there, Humble and Kind. And that was our country set for our Thursday morning. Again, Fred on a pre-recorded morning. It is Eric. What's up, Moy? And we are going to take a look at our forecast. And because this is a pre-recording, I do not know what the current temperature is out there. I will tell you that this afternoon for your Thursday, we are looking at 96 for our high. Southeast wind, 7 to 15 miles per hour. Hoosubosh 62. And our wind will still be there. Dry wind. As a matter of fact, kicking in those allergies, right? 6 to 13 miles per hour. And for your Friday, Don Automation, Weros, 95 is our high once again. And our wind from the west, 5 to 10 miles per hour. Friday night, 62. And for your Saturday, so if you're out there, take care of your humachkam. Plenty of shuhudak. Keep them hydrated out there. 95 for our Saturday afternoon and Saturday night, 63. Let's do one more since we're bringing down the temperature even more for our Sunday fun day. 88 is our high on Sunday. So nice, pleasant, cool weather for Domic. Okay, Kanye got some state line right here for us. Red Feather Band is also there. And I got one more break before we get back to the top of the hour. So stay tuned. This is Fred on the Hooding Up Network.

Marty right here for our Latin set, Tejano Highway 281. I'm up. So we are right back here at the top of the hour, my first hour, Tejano Autumn Nation. Again, don't forget, Tejano Autumn Legislative Council special session this morning at 9 a.m. Also this morning, to all my Milwaukeeans out in San Javier, the Tejano Autumn Nation Enhanced Tribal Card Program will be in your location over at the District Community Building. And they'll be there till 2 o'clock. Or if you are listening to me on the local network, call your Hajun or your Nanepich up in San Javier. Let them know to go see what this is all about at the San Javier District Community Building, the Tejano Autumn Nation Enhanced Tribal Card Program. And then tomorrow, they'll be back in Sal's, 10 a.m. to 2 p.m. at the Sal's Spacious Plaza. Okay, we've got Desert Sun starting out our set here. Autumn Hurinyok Network. I'll be back for your 8 o'clock hour.

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5: Are you going? Not the Mohi. Are you going? Not the Mohi. Are you going? Not the Mohi.
6: Tune in every day at 8 a.m., 12 p.m., and 4 p.m. for your Autumn Phrase of the Day. We respect that there are numerous different dialects on the Thon Autumn Nation. These expressions coincide with the speaker, therefore representing their dialect.
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Skook Dar, Skook Sarity, Kton Autumn Nation, Two Rivers, The Hurts, Cumbia, Crow Hang, also there, Leonard Song, Jodi, Shoshon Gigik Ora, Bayochikami Hamako. So 11 past the hour, Kton Autumn Nation, right here on a pre-recorded Thursday morning. I got George right here for us and Josh Turner. Go ahead and take care of your country set. And I got a tribal mix there with A. Paul Ortega and Willie Don. Talking to y'all. Stay tuned.

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1: A 9-year-old wrote this song. The things that he believed in. His four ways of life. And one of them were his ears, his eyes, his nose, and his mouth. And he said his hands protect these four ways.

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Must we thank

KWHN 91.9 FM, Sales KWH 90.7 FM, San Lucy, Hall & Oates, Man Eater. That was the song back in the day. Well, for Fred, anyway. I didn't know what I was singing about, but I love that song and I always sang it when it came on. So, yeah. Oh, Howard Jones was also there, and that was our 80s. So, Cruising the 80s with Fred, Everlasting Love. And again, way back, we had Willie Dunn and A. Paul Ortega. Right now, we got our Latin set for you, AT Boys, Grupo Control, and some oldies, Elvis and Pat Boone. So stay tuned on the Modinyok Network. Fred on your pre-recorded Thursday morning.

It was a moonlit night in old Mexico. I walked alone between some old adobe haciendas. Suddenly, I heard the plaintive cry of a young Mexican girl.

Hooding You Up Network, Pat Boone, our golden oldies right here for the 8 o'clock hour. Speedy Gonzalez, Elvis Presley also there. Can't Help Falling in Love. And Grupo Control, Ay Amor. Gosh, all these love songs. Anyway, let's do one more quick public service announcement. Once again, Don Autumn Nation Healthcare Public Invitation Visioning Workshop. 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Well, Don Autumn Nation, if you do, you're more than welcome to join them. 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Come to Kuduausit, Veterans Affairs Office. Huiwis, Kokotut, Poyakuinta, Oswagda Kukumashat, Hutas, Mukam Gigik, Tapawa, and Wednesday, Miércoles, 27th of May, 5 to 8 p.m. Hanumkuk Recreation Center. Yeah, masamiak. Macha bache smachin, biaschek, hanumbro, hutas kok sikork, kik wok humako, kik sikork, hutas waik. Well, Don Autumn Nation, my time is up. Don Autumn Ladies Council Special Session. Atre shoshan, humot gora. Again, a pre-recorded show right here for me this morning. I'll be with you tonight for the Reds Cowboys show. And check the one up if I can get to it today. But we'll see. Autumn Hooding Network. Be safe out there. Have a good Thursday.

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4: 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Persons attending and participating in this event assume all risks included but not limited to illness, injury, and death or property loss, and agree not to hold the event sponsors and volunteers liable.

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1: San Isidro, how nagi aki him chop hookic jurda. Shawi, o swag the cook marshat, kami chot boy a quaint, cock mir cocko chot, host mom ora. 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

0: are you going? Not the mohi.
1: Tune in every day at 8 a.m., 12 p.m., and 4 p.m. for your Autumn Phrase of the Day. We respect that there are numerous different dialects on the Thon Autumn Nation. These expressions coincide with the speaker, therefore representing their dialect.
2: This is National Native News. I'm Jill Freitas. A mining company has backed down over a legal dispute connected to a standoff over mining at the sacred Black Hills site, Peish Law. And many are chalking this in the win column for opposition, though many contend work is not yet finished. CJ Keene has more.
3: After the explosion of popular support and a courtroom battle, the company behind the proposed exploratory mining project has dropped the effort. For Lilius Jarding, the executive director of the Black Hills Clean Water Alliance, it represents what can be accomplished when several organizations focus on a single goal.
4: Of course, water is an issue wherever a person lives. We all need the right to clean, plentiful water. Great deal of respect for the power of alliances and coalitions.
3: Many other organizations rose in opposition to the proposed mining, including Indian Collective, a Rapid City Indigenous advocacy nonprofit, the Oglala Lakota Nation Youth Council, 9 local tribes, and many community members. Wisipon Garriott, the president at Indian Collective, says it's a feeling of victory.
5: With the result, it shows the power of community organizing, coordination, direct action in conjunction with legal action.
3: Garriott says distant issues involving watershed, treaty rights, and indigenous affairs are a matter every American should have a vested interest in.
5: If you believe in the Constitution, then you are required to believe in Indian treaties, and you have a ethical, moral, and legal duty to work towards honoring Indian treaties. Every single one of us has a duty to protect clean drinking water and a human right to clean drinking water. I think from a larger moral standpoint, an injustice to one is an injustice to all.
3: Garriott estimates there are still well over a dozen mining claims in the Black Hills that he and other mining opponents are monitoring. For National Native News, I'm CJ Keene in Rapid City.
2: Earlier this week, Alaska lawmakers unanimously passed a resolution supporting Alaska Native Corporation's role in a federal contracting program amid growing scrutiny and concerns from Native contractors. The Alaska Desk's Aliona Naiden reports.
6: Alaska legislators passed a joint resolution supporting Native participation in federal contracting through the 8A Business Development Program. The program allows disadvantaged individuals, tribes, and Alaska Native corporations to compete for federal contracts. Haven Harris is the Senior Vice President of Growth and Strategy at Bering Straits Native Corporation and says those contracts are crucial for his organization.
7: We were able to give out a record dividend last year. We gave out our first special dividend ever just a month ago, and it's all because of the benefits of federal contracting for us.
6: For Alaska Native corporations, federal contracts are often their primary source of revenue and help pay dividends to shareholders and support services in their communities. But over the past year, the program has faced increased scrutiny. Native contractors say they're concerned that the government is awarding fewer contracts and has not been accepting new applications into the program. Harris is also a board co-chair of Native American Contractors Association. He says that in the past year,
7: 8A contracts have been getting awarded at a lesser rate than they were previously.
6: Harris says no new businesses have been accepted into the program since August of last year. The Native American Contractors Association and about 50 other Native organizations signed a letter to the federal government earlier this month and asked it to resume a timely review of applications. Alaska's congressional delegation and Governor Mike Dunleavy have signaled their support toward the program. Harris says the legislature's joint resolution is also a helpful step. In Anchorage, I am Aliona Naiden.
2: And I'm Jill Freitas.
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12: The Thonautum Nation Enhanced Tribal Card Program will have an information table set up at the following locations: Sales Bashes Plaza, Friday, May 15th and Friday, May 29th, 10 a.m. to 2 p.m., Sanavir District Community Building, Thursday, May 14th, 10 a.m. to 2 p.m., Hickman District Office, Wednesday, May 27th, 10 a.m. to 2 p.m., San Lucie District Office, Thursday, May 28th, 10 a.m. to 2 p.m. The ETC program will be on site to provide information and answer any questions that pertain to the ETC program. The program will not be issuing ETC applications on site. 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
14: 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Kok mir kok ko chut mom to mo chu ka picture ve diam bi urit sap abawa ape ha chip kan ki omo at amuik magina on ton veterans of tonation-nsn.gov amai chu bai chu smachim amai ha gugut hutas kok sikork waik kikik waik humako humot. 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
13: visioning workshop. We are those who that cook mashat, come hit us by a queen, cock me cocko toot, hut us porter, in my joke, come hook, come kick or a stoke, come hick you and porch you the good key. Shall we? Those who that cook mashat, come a toot by a queen, cock me cocko toot, homot or a seric, mock come cock or a damn joke, a comch good allows it, shonder a chipkin key. Martis. 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
12: 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Saturday, May 16, 2026, 9 a.m. to 2 p.m., Sales Veterans Affairs Office. Friday, May 15, 5 a.m. to 8 p.m., Hickman Recreation Center. Tuesday, May 26, 5 p.m. to 8 p.m., Tapawa Ventura Hall. 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For more information, TONHC can be reached at 520-471-4053. Persons attending and participating in this event assume all risks, included but not limited to illness, injury, and death or property loss, and agree not to hold the event sponsors and volunteers liable.
13: San Isidro, how nagya ki him chop hookik turda, shawi, o swag the cook marshat, kami chut boy a quint, cock mir cocko chut, hostmab ora. 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Above an elderly worker assistant, district worker, adobe worker, amay, pisin mo a chukshan, ita mahawucha chichpk, chukshan chairman, vice chair, elderly center coordinator, kjam jidan a ku, o swag that kuk mashat, kami humot kwe quaint,
15: Pisamawa District job announcements. 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Closing date, May 19th at 5 p.m. Location, Pisamawa District. 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Any questions, 520-362-2442 or 520-362-2203. The Guwa'a District Office will be closed on the following days. Wednesday, May 20th at 8 a.m. to 5 p.m. Thursday, May 21st at 12 p.m. to 5 p.m. Regular business will resume on Friday, May 22nd at 8 o'clock a.m. It will also be closed on Monday, May 25th in observance of Memorial Day. Regular business will resume on Tuesday, May 26th at 8 o'clock a.m. Any questions? Cynthia F. Saavedra, Chairwoman at 520-993-0271. 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Gary Ortega, Vice Chairman, number 520-993-1270. 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Thank you. Fourth Year Memorial for Cody S. Pablo, May 23rd, 2026, South Hickman, Arizona. 10 a.m., Mass, St. Mary's Church. Candle lighting after Mass by Marjuana and Group. 12 p.m., lunch. 1 p.m., Rough Stock Event, Music Commendation, 8 p.m. to 1 a.m., Dance. 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
16: 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Tables will be available for pictures to be displayed. 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
17: 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O moi ahak divina.jose@teonation-nsn.gov. 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
16: 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Ways to register. 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
13: 520-719-1200. 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
12: 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Persons attending and participating in the Flag Retirement Ceremony 2026 assume all risk, including but not limited to illness, injury, death, or property loss, and agree not to hold the agents, event sponsors, and volunteers liable. World Elder Abuse Awareness Day, Monday, June 15, 2026, from 8 a.m. to 1 p.m. Location, Sales Recreation Center, South Arizona. Interested volunteers can contact James Garcia or Ralph Lewis with Adult Protective Services at 520-333-6099. If interested in providing an information table, John Lopez can be reached at 520-333-6099. Everyone welcome. Persons attending and participating in the event assume all risk, including but not limited to illness, injury, death, or property loss, and agree not to hold the Thon Autumn Nation, its event sponsors, and volunteers liable. Monsoon Madness, June 15, 2026, Geeky Multipurpose Room, Sales, Arizona, 10 o'clock a.m. A workshop brought to you by the Thon Autumn Nation Department of Public Safety Office of Emergency Management in conjunction with the National Weather Service. 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
17: St. Francis joining the Dutch. I'm copy of some was it away. I'm an anamaka to my shoshon. 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Warren Funeral Services, Gas Grandi Arishon, Hanombro, Hutas Gok Sikork, Geek, Waik, Chutb, Kikik, Sikork, Kik, Humako. 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
16: 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A public service announcement from the Thonon Autumn Nation Veteran Affairs Office. The Tohonatam Nation Veterans Affairs Office is reaching out to those that have family members that are serving in the United States military. This requested information will be used to update our active duty list. Our goal is to send out curated packages filled with the following: hygiene items, comfort snacks, entertainment, board games, puzzles, word search, books, etc., thank you cards, and photos. If you have any questions, please contact the Veterans Affairs Office at 520-383-1900.
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1: 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ORG. Did you know there are little free libraries right here on the Tohono'odham Nation? These book shared boxes are open to everyone. 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You're invited to take a book, share a book, or leave a book for someone else to enjoy. 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
1: 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Pisamala District Job Announcements. Adobe Worker, District Worker, Adobe Project, and Elderly Worker Assistant. Closing date, May 19th at 5 p.m. Location, Pisamala District. 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

the Alton Holding Network, KOHN, KOHH. It's the 2 p.m. hour right here for this Thursday, May 14th. It's the date today, May the 14th. Be with you. We heard some wide attracts to get our hours set out there. Some Raiders with Como Bobby Polka. Shout out to Como Bobby. Santa Rosa Band also right there with the Mazurka. So right now, we're going to jam out right here to some Linkin Park, Stone Temple Pilots also coming up right here on the Alton Holding Network.

take the best of me. Go away, you. Try to take the best of me. Go away, you. Try to take the best of me.

FM, San Lucy, some UB40 right there. Rockers, all suspected by Musical Youth. We heard some Brooke Hogan. T.I., all suspected, some Stone Temple Pilots with Still Remains and A Place for My Head by Linkin Park. Right there for your 2 o'clock hours, about 2:30-ish. Right now, expected high for today, 95 degrees, sunny day today. Low night. Tonight, we'll get to a low of about 62. Same for tomorrow with a 95 for Friday and also Saturday. And then 88 degrees for Sunday with some wind. So breezy, sunny, and a high of 88 for our Sunday coming up here. Right now, we're going to keep on jamming out, keep on dancing. We got some Bailamos Tia right here on the Holding Your Network.

Guy also back there by the Outlaws. We heard Chris Ledoux, Mark Chestnut also back there, and some more jams. Right here for your Thursday, Pesadilla, Los Hermanos Frias. coming up in, actually tomorrow and Saturday, they're having a visioning workshop, Donna Autumn Nation Healthcare public invitation for a visioning workshop, be part of the vision for our new hospital. So Friday, May 15th, 5 p.m. to 8 p.m. out in Hicklin at the Recreation Center. Saturday, May 16th, 9 a.m. to 2 p.m. at the Veterans Affairs Office and Sales. Tuesday, May 26th, 5 p.m. to 8 p.m. to Tapawa Ventura Hall. Then also Wednesday, May 27th, 5 p.m. to 8 p.m. Hanukkah Recreation Center. So for more information on this TONHC, phone number is 520-471-4053. So be part of the vision of the new hospital starting tomorrow, May 15th. I hope it's tomorrow. On the flyer here, it says 2025, but I'm pretty sure they mean 2026. And so we're going to finish out this hour here with some wider tracks. I'll be back with you guys at the 3 p.m. hour coming up right here on the Holding Network.

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1: Skuktash, Babjinimuk, Pisinama Chukshin, Tana Atom Jewett, Mamashak, Machimakopiok Chichpkan, and if you edit him, I showed the Tatpir, Mamataicho, a papa elderly worker assistant, Kchik district worker, Kchik Adobe worker, Ame. 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
2: 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Further questions, contact 520-719-1200.

holding the network KOHN. KOHN's the 3 o'clock hour. We're here for this Thursday, May the 14th, 2026. I'm a Cisco band right there with Mr. Bubbles. Jolly, also invited by DXFest to get our 3 p.m. hour started off right there. So right now, we're going to go run away with Hoobastank, Jimmy Eat World coming up right here on the Holding Up Network.

the Art and Holdinger Network, KOHN 91.9 FM Sales, KOHH 90.7 FM San Lucie. Some Rihanna right there with Umbrella. Try Again, also back there by Aaliyah. Jimmy Eat World, also some Hoover Stink with Running Away for this 3 o'clock hour. It's about 3:30-ish right now, and are happening tomorrow, Friday, May 15th, the Law Enforcement Candlelight Vigil. Once again, tomorrow, May 15th, Friday, beginning at 5:30 p.m., a candlelight vigil will commence some parking lot on the west side of Police Modular to end at the main entrance, Building 64, with patrol ranger and correction units. Remember and honor. So donations of flowers, candles, welcome for law enforcement vehicle. So that will be happening tomorrow, Friday, May 15th, beginning at 5:30 p.m., Law Enforcement Candlelight Vigil. So getting that out there for tomorrow. And so right now, we've got some Midland coming up. Midland actually announced a show coming up in September. Oh, in Mesa, Friday, September 25th. So, yep, gonna go check him out once again. There you go, Mr. Lonely. We're here on the Holdinger Network.

It's y'all on Holding Young Network, some one-way sky right there, man, within the maze. We heard Kaiten also back there with running like the wind. We heard Dwayne Eddy, also some E. Elvis Presley back there with Suspicious Minds. Little Big Town and Midland also with Mr. Lonely. For your 3 o'clock hour, I come to my last stop right here for this hour. Of course, we got your drive home show coming up. 4 to 6, Double Shot Thursday, so two tracks. Some of the wider bands right there for them 2 hours. We're going to finish out right now. Some Dust to Dawn. We got that OTWB Cumbia Inner Tribal also on the way. So keep right here. We'll catch you next hour. It's the Out and Holding Young Network.

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6: Tune in every day at 8 a.m., 12 p.m., and 4 p.m. for your Autumn Phrase of the Day. We respect that there are numerous different dialects on the Tonawanda Nation. These expressions coincide with the speaker, therefore representing their dialect.
7: This is National Native News. I'm Jill Freitas. A mining company has backed down over a legal dispute connected to a standoff over mining at the sacred Black Hills site, Peish Law. And many are chalking this in the win column for opposition, though many contend work is not yet finished. CJ Keen has more.
8: After the explosion of popular support and a courtroom battle, the company behind the proposed exploratory mining project has dropped the effort. For Lilius Jarding, the executive director of the Black Hills Clean Water Alliance, it represents what can be accomplished when several organizations focus on a single goal.
9: Of course, water is an issue wherever a person lives. We all need the right to clean, plentiful water. Great deal of respect for the power of alliances and coalitions.
8: Many other organizations rose in opposition to the proposed mining, including Indian Collective, a Rapid City Indigenous advocacy nonprofit, the Oglala Lakota Nation Youth Council, nine local tribes, and many community members. Wisipa Garriott, the president at Indian Collective, says it's a feeling of victory.
10: With the result, it shows the power of community organizing, coordination, direct action in conjunction with legal action.
8: Garriott says distant issues involving watershed, treaty rights, and indigenous affairs are a matter every American should have a vested interest in.
10: If you believe in the Constitution, then you are required to believe in Indian treaties, and you have a ethical, moral, and legal duty to work towards honoring Indian treaties. Every single one of us has a duty to protect clean drinking water and a human right to clean drinking water. I think from a larger moral standpoint, an injustice to one is an injustice to all.
8: Garriott estimates there are still well over a dozen mining claims in the Black Hills that he and other mining opponents are monitoring. For National Native News, I'm CJ Keen in Rapid City.
7: Earlier this week, Alaska lawmakers unanimously passed a resolution supporting Alaska Native Corporations' role in a federal contracting program amid growing scrutiny and concerns from Native contractors. The Alaska Desk's Aliona Naiden reports.
11: Alaska legislators passed a joint resolution supporting Native participation in federal contracting through the 8A Business Development Program. The program allows disadvantaged individuals, tribes, and Alaska Native corporations to compete for federal contracts. Haven Harris is the Senior Vice President of Growth and Strategy at Bering Straits Native Corporation and says those contracts are crucial for his organization.
12: We were able to give out a record dividend last year. We gave out our first special dividend ever just a month ago, and it's all because of the benefits of federal contracting for us.
11: For Alaska Native corporations, federal contracts are often their primary source of revenue and help pay dividends to shareholders and support services in their communities. But over the past year, the program has faced increased scrutiny. Native contractors say they're concerned that the government is awarding fewer contracts and has not been accepting new applications into the program. Harris is also a board co-chair of Native American Contractors Association. He says that in the past year,
12: 8A contracts have been getting awarded at a lesser rate than they were previously.
11: Harris says no new businesses have been accepted into the program since August of last year. The Native American Contractors Association and about 50 other Native organizations signed a letter to the federal government earlier this month and asked it to resume a timely review of applications. Alaska's congressional delegation and Governor Mike Dunleavy have signaled their support toward the program. Harris says the legislature's joint resolution is also a helpful step. In Anchorage, I am Alena Naidin.
7: And I'm Jill Freitas.
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16: 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O Homan B. Urit, Mumtomahoma Kik, Misa, Kamaichi Hatashuk, Homachkam, Chipkan, Amopi Guga, the John Lopez, Huga Up Nombro, Hutas Kok Sikork, Waik, Kikikwaik, Chutp, Sikork, Homotk, Homotk. 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
0: 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Persons attending and participating in the Zoomathon event assumes all risk, including, but not limited to, illness, injury, death, or property loss, and agree not to hold the Thon Autumn Nation, its agencies, event sponsors, and volunteers liable.

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You should drive home. Wider Mix Show with your host B for this Thursday pre-recorded show right here for this 14th day of May. Today's our double shot day. So two tracks, two songs from the bands right here from 4 to 6. We did just hear some tunes right there by Native Thunder. Also a couple from Papak Warrior, American Indians, a couple off of their latest CD back there to get our hour started off. Right now, keep going right here with some group Papago, Native Creed, coming up right here on the Dalton Holding Network.

There you go with some fam jam right here on the Autumn Holdenyak Network with the cumbia, also a two-step. We heard Native Creed with the wider and the cumbia, and then also some GP, Group Papago. The other GP, the old GP. That's Charlie and the wider right here for your drive home. Show. I am B, just hanging out with y'all till 6 p.m. We do got the Remember When show coming up from 6 to 8. Also the Rez Cowboys with Fred from 8 to 10 tonight. So we're going to finish out this hour here with some Cisco Band. Take us back to the One Nation era. Pickup Kings also coming up right here. Right here on the Holdenyak Network.

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0: 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Persons attending and participating in the Zoomathon event assumes all risks, including, but not limited to, illness, injury, death, or property loss, and agree not to hold the Thon Autumn Nation, its agencies, event sponsors, and volunteers liable. Guachi District St. Francis meeting schedule. 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St. Elizabeth Feast House is located in the Santa Rosa community, Guachi District.